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7: A clear sky tonight with overnight fog patches and a low of 9. Tomorrow, morning fog patches lifting, then we'll have a mix of sun and cloud, a high of 26. On Monday, good chance of showers, 28 degrees, and we could see more rain on Tuesday with a high of 24. Current weather conditions and the 7-day forecast can be found anytime on the Lowen Body Shop weather page on your Steinbach online app. I'm Judy Peters.
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8: Good evening, everybody. I'm Carmel Clamore, your summer events host for Dairy Queen Celebrate Summer. And tonight, I am here at the Light of the Night Walk in Steinbach. I'm speaking with one of the organizers, Caroline. So, Caroline, can you explain to me what is going on here today?
9: So, we're having a community walk, trying to raise funds for Agape House and Grunthal Soup Kitchen, which we feel both are great organizations in the Southeast here. And yeah, so, you know, we've collected donations from businesses and stuff, and today we're doing the actual walk, which will be fun, going from Akira Barkman all the way to Abe's Hill.
8: Awesome. And afterwards, you're hosting a picnic, correct?
9: Yes. There'll be some silent auction prizes, a couple freebies for every walker as well, and of course, a DJ playing some music, a face painter, yard games, and picnic-style food.
8: That sounds like so much fun. So once again, we're here at the Light of the Night Walk in Steinbach. The walk is beginning right now, and the walk is finishing at L.A. Barkman Park in Steinbach. So maybe if you missed the walk, you can come on down. Still support. Bring a tin for the bin, and we will see you there.
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6: A clear sky tonight with overnight fog patches and a low of 9. Tomorrow, morning fog patches lifting, then we'll have a mix of sun and cloud, a high of 26. On Monday, good chance of showers, 28 degrees, and we could see more rain on Tuesday with a high of 24. Current weather conditions and the 7-day forecast can be found anytime on the Lowen Body Shop weather page on your Steinbeck Online app. I'm Judy Peters.
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7: Good evening, everybody. I'm Carmel Clamore, your summer events host for Dairy Queen Celebrate Summer. I'm here at the Light of the Night Walk in Steinbeck in support of Agape House and the Grunthal Soup Kitchen. I'm speaking here with the organizer, Candace. So, Candace, can you tell me, why are we doing this here?
8: It's just super important to bring awareness to important causes that are in our community. And today we are highlighting Agape House and the wonderful work that they do for people in need, as well as the Grunthal Soup Kitchen.
7: That's awesome. So we're doing a walk here. What made you want to do this?

0: block? It
1: was just important to not only bring awareness, but also to raise funds for these organizations. It's an exhausting thing to be bringing awareness to causes, you know. So there's something like Agape House, they're constantly out there looking for donations and support. And, you know, just to show people through a walk that there's a lot of people behind them, I think is really important for the people who work at Agape House and volunteer as well.
0: Okay. And how do you feel seeing the community come out here for your initiative?
1: Yeah, it's been really great. You know, there's all kinds of people coming out. People are dressed up in neon. And yeah, it's just really great energy here. It's really exciting.
0: That's amazing. So we're walking from KR Barkman Park all the way to LA Barkman Park. If you see us, don't be afraid to say hi. And maybe come meet us at the end if you missed the walk. Come bring a tin for the bin. There's going to be some activities there as well, and we'll see you there.
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0: I borrow an eraser?
1: Yeah, sure.
0: Can I borrow an eraser too?
1: Yeah, here you go.
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6: A clear sky tonight with overnight fog patches and a low of 9. Tomorrow, morning fog patches lifting. Then we'll have a mix of sun and cloud, a high of 26. On Monday, good chance of showers, 28 degrees, and we could see more rain on Tuesday with a high of 24. Current weather conditions and the 7-day forecast can be found anytime on the Lowen Body Shop weather page on your Steinbeck online app. I'm Judy Peters.
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3: A clear sky tonight with overnight fog patches and a low of 9. Tomorrow, morning fog patches lifting, then we'll have a mix of sun and cloud, a high of 26. On Monday, a good chance of showers, 28 degrees, and we could see more rain on Tuesday with a high of 24. Current weather conditions and the 7-day forecast can be found anytime on the Lowen Body Shop weather page on your Steinbach Online app. I'm Judy Peters.
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0: You can hear it. 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And Mix 96 is right there with you. 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
1: A clear sky tonight with overnight fog patches and a low of 9. Tomorrow, morning fog patches lifting, then we'll have a mix of sun and cloud, a high of 26. On Monday, a good chance of showers, 28 degrees, and we could see more rain on Tuesday with a high of 24. Current weather conditions and the 7-day forecast can be found anytime on the Lowen Body Shop weather page on your Steinbeck Online app. I'm Judy Peters.
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3: A clear sky tonight with overnight fog patches and a low of 9. Tomorrow, morning fog patches lifting, then we'll have a mix of sun and cloud, a high of 26. On Monday, good chance of showers, 28 degrees, and we could see more rain on Tuesday with a high of 24. Current weather conditions and the 7-day forecast can be found anytime on the Lowen Body Shop weather page on your Steinbach online app. I'm Judy Peters.
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2: A clear sky tonight with overnight fog patches and a low of 9. Tomorrow, morning fog patches lifting, then we'll have a mix of sun and cloud, a high of 26. On Monday, a good chance of showers, 28 degrees, and we could see more rain on Tuesday with a high of 24. Current weather conditions and the 7-day forecast can be found anytime on the Lowen Body Shop weather page on your Steinbach online app. I'm Judy Peters.

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1: A clear sky tonight with overnight fog patches and a low of 9. Tomorrow, morning fog patches lifting, then we'll have a mix of sun and cloud, a high of 26. On Monday, good chance of showers, 28 degrees, and we could see more rain on Tuesday with a high of 24. Current weather conditions and the 7-day forecast can be found anytime.

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1: A clear sky tonight with overnight fog patches and a low of 9. Tomorrow, morning fog patches lifting, then we'll have a mix of sun and cloud, a high of 26. On Monday, a good chance of showers, 28 degrees, and we could see more rain on Tuesday with a high of 24. Current weather conditions and the 7-day forecast can be found anytime on the Lowen Body Shop weather page on your Steinbeck Online app. I'm Judy Peters.
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1: Yeah, sure.
0: Can I borrow an eraser too?
1: Yeah, here you go.
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3: A clear sky tonight with overnight fog patches and a low of 9. Tomorrow, morning fog patches lifting, then we'll have a mix of sun and cloud, a high of 26. On Monday, good chance of showers, 28 degrees, and we could see more rain on Tuesday with a high of 24. Current weather conditions and the 7-day forecast can be found anytime on the Lowen Body Shop weather page on your Steinbeck Online app. I'm Judy Peters.
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2: Fog patches and 9 degrees. Later today, a mix of sun and cloud, a high of 26 and the humidex 29. On Monday, a chance of showers, 28 degrees. And for Tuesday, a chance of more rain, a high of 24. Current weather conditions and the 7-day forecast can be found anytime on the Lowen Body Shop weather page on your Steinbach Online app. I'm Judy Peters.
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0: 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Is it a sound bite? Get it? Because it was the sound of someone biting?
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2: Fog patches and 9 degrees. Later today, a mix of sun and cloud, a high of 26 and the Humidex 29. On Monday, a chance of showers, 28 degrees. And for Tuesday, a chance of more rain, a high of 24. Current weather conditions and the 7-day forecast can be found anytime on the Lowen Body Shop weather page on your Steinbeck Online app. I'm Judy Peters.
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1: Fog patches and 9 degrees. Later today, a mix of sun and cloud, a high of 26 and the Humidex 29. On Monday, a chance of showers, 28 degrees. And for Tuesday, a chance of more rain, a high of 24. Current weather conditions and the 7-day forecast can be found anytime on the Lowen Body Shop weather page on your Steinbeck Online app. I'm Judy Peters.
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2: Fog patches and 9 degrees. Later today, a mix of sun and cloud, a high of 26 and the humidex 29. On Monday, a chance of showers, 28 degrees. And for Tuesday, a chance of more rain, a high of 24. Current weather conditions and a 7-day forecast can be found anytime on the Lowen Body Shop weather page on your Steinbeck Online app. I'm Judy Peters.
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2: Fog patches and 9 degrees. Later today, a mix of sun and cloud, a high of 26 and the Humidex 29. On Monday, a chance of showers, 28 degrees. And for Tuesday, a chance of more rain, a high of 24. Current weather conditions and a 7-day forecast can be found anytime on the Lowen Body Shop weather page on your Steinbach Online app. I'm Judy Peters.
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5: Fog patches and 9 degrees. Later today, a mix of sun and cloud, a high of 26 and the humidex 29. On Monday, a chance of showers, 28 degrees. And for Tuesday, a chance of more rain, a high of 24. Current weather conditions and the 7-day forecast can be found anytime on the Lowen Body Shop weather page on your Steinbeck Online app. I'm Judy Peters.
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2: A mix of sun and cloud, a high of 26 and the humidex 29. On Monday, a chance of showers, 28 degrees. And for Tuesday, a chance of more rain, a high of 24. Current weather conditions and the 7-day forecast can be found anytime on the Lowen Body Shop weather page on your Steinbeck Online app. I'm Judy Peters.
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2: A mix of sun and cloud, a high of 26 and the Humidex 29. On Monday, a chance of showers, 28 degrees. And for Tuesday, a chance of more rain, a high of 24. Current weather conditions and the 7-day forecast can be found anytime on the Lowen Body Shop weather page on your Steinbach Online app. I'm Judy Peters.
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3: A mix of sun and cloud, a high of 26 and the Humidex 29. On Monday, a chance of showers, 28 degrees. And for Tuesday, a chance of more rain, a high of 24. Current weather conditions and the 7-day forecast can be found anytime on the Lowen Body Shop weather page on your Steinbach Online app. I'm Judy Peters.
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4: A mix of sun and cloud, high of 26 and the Humidex 29. On Monday, a chance of showers, 28 degrees. And for Tuesday, a chance of more rain, a high of 24. Current weather conditions and a 7-day forecast can be found anytime on the Lowen Body Shop weather page on your Steinbeck Online app. I'm Judy Peters.
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1: A mix of sun and cloud, a high of 26 and the Humidex 29. On Monday, a chance of showers, 28 degrees. And for Tuesday, a chance of more rain, a high of 24. Current weather conditions and the 7-day forecast can be found anytime on the Lowen Body Shop weather page on your Steinbeck Online app. I'm Judy Peters.
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4: A mix of sun and cloud, a high of 26 and the humidex 29. On Monday, a chance of showers, 28 degrees. And for Tuesday, a chance of more rain, a high of 24. Current weather conditions and a 7-day forecast can be found anytime on the Lowen Body Shop weather page on your Steinbeck Online app. I'm Judy Peters.
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9: A mix of sun and cloud, a high of 26 and the Humidex 29. On Monday, a chance of showers, 28 degrees. And for Tuesday, a chance of more rain, a high of 24. Current weather conditions and the 7-day forecast can be found anytime on the Lowen Body Shop weather page on your Steinbeck Online app. I'm Judy Peters.
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0: can hear it. 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From ball diamonds to car shows, festivals to rodeos, these are the moments we wait for all year. And Mix 96 is right there with you. 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What's going on tonight? 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
3: A mix of sun and cloud, high of 26 and the Humidex 29. On Monday, a chance of showers, 28 degrees. And for Tuesday, a chance of more rain, a high of 24. Current weather conditions and a 7-day forecast can be found anytime on the Lowen Body Shop weather page on your Steinbach Online app. I'm Judy Peters.
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3: Good morning, I'm Judy Peters. A high today of 26 degrees. Your forecast is coming up. Work is underway on the southbound lanes of Highway 12 north of Steinbeck. Traffic has been reduced to one lane through the construction zone. The province says the project will resurface about 12.2 kilometers of Highway 12, and motorists are advised to slow down and expect delays. Marchand Logging Days brings families and visitors together at Marchand Park this weekend. Family entertainment, plenty of mud, and lots of activities. Anthony Harrell, president of the Marchand Community Club, says Logging Days has been a tradition in the community for decades.
4: It's kind of nostalgic. You know, as a kid, one of my favorite things in summer was coming to Marchand Logging Days. So seeing everyone here and experiencing what I got to experience as a kid is great.
3: If you missed Saturday's mud bog, photos from the event can be found in the article at Steinbeck Online. A two-vehicle crash was reported west of Mitchell Saturday afternoon. Hanover Fire Chief Paul Weeb says crews were called to PTH 12 and Road 28 East at about 2:40 p.m. He notes two people were transported by ambulance with injuries. Fire crews remained on scene for just under an hour. With September approaching, Steinbeck is nearing the one-year anniversary of the major rainfall event late last summer that flooded homes, roads, and businesses across the city. The September 11th and 12th storm brought more than 100 millimeters of rain to Steinbeck after another major flood event in September of 2024. Since then, the city has been investigating what happened and looking at ways to reduce the risk of future flooding. Meanwhile, Mayor Earl Funk remains hopeful the province will reconsider its decision to deny disaster financial assistance for the 2024 and 2025 floods. There are plenty of colorful blooms growing on the Martins farm south of Grunthal, and Zoe Martins is excited to share it. She says her flowers are grown from seed and then turned into bouquets for others.
5: I grew up in a small town, St. Elf, actually, and my grandfather, he kind of instilled that love for gardening and flowers in myself from little, so just continued on that.
3: Martins notes that love is now being passed on to her four children. As Al-Anon is marking its 75th anniversary this year, the Steinbeck Group continues to provide support for people affected by someone else's drinking. The local group meets every Monday evening at the Steinbeck Cultural Arts Center on 2nd Street. The group is holding a special speaker meeting this Monday beginning at 7:30 p.m. Al-Anon meetings are free and confidential, and more information can be found online. Fresh flavors and fresh headlines. 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And here's Dave Anthony with a look at sports.
6: In the American Association of Professional Baseball, the Winnipeg Goldeyes beat up on Sioux City 12-7. In Major League Baseball, the Toronto Blue Jays got another spectacular start from Dylan Cease as he held the Yankees to no hits until the seventh inning. And then the Bronx Bombers tried to make a comeback. But a Nathan Lucas home run proved to be the difference as Louis Varland locked down his 29th save of the season, helping the Blue Jays up in the Yankees 4-3. For your scores, stories, and all things sports, check out the Falls Front Golf Simulator sports page on SteinbeckOnline.com. 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
3: Mainly sunny today, 26 degrees, the Humidex 29. Today's UV index is 7 or high. Mainly cloudy tonight with a low of 13. Tomorrow, there's a good chance of showers and risk of a thunderstorm with a gusting wind, a high of 27. On Tuesday, good chance of showers, 24 degrees. And then on Wednesday, partly sunny and 25. Current weather conditions and the 7-day forecast can be found anytime on the Low End Body Shop weather page on your Steinbeck Online app. I'm Judy Peters.
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8: Mainly sunny today, 26 degrees. The Humidex 29. Today's UV index is 7 or high. Mainly cloudy tonight with a low of 13. Tomorrow, there's a good chance of showers and risk of a thunderstorm with a gusting wind. A high of 27. Current weather conditions and the 7-day forecast can be found anytime on the Low End Body Shop weather page on your Steinbach online app. I'm Judy Peters.
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1: Steinbeck Online Weather.
2: Mainly sunny today, 26 degrees. The Humidex 29. Today's UV index is 7 or high. Mainly cloudy tonight with a low of 13. Tomorrow, there's a good chance of showers and risk of a thunderstorm with a gusting wind, a high of 27. On Tuesday, good chance of showers, 24 degrees, and then on Wednesday, partly sunny and 25. Current weather conditions and the 7-day forecast can be found anytime on the Low End Body Shop weather page on your Steinbeck online app. I'm Judy Peters.
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2: Seacrest with you in Hollywood with the 40 biggest songs stacked up and ready to go. Today on the show, we're going to hear from last week's guest host, Alex Warren, about his upcoming album. Plus, newcomer Stella Lefty makes a big leap on the chart with a track that's all over TikTok. Now, let's go. It's Daisy's Justin Bieber, number 40.

number one. Dracula, Tame Impala on top for 3 weeks. There you go. That's where we left off. Now, picking up 39, Hozier.

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1: 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Earrings, Malcolm Todd.
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3: Mainly sunny today, 26 degrees. The Humidex 29. Today's UV index is 7 or high. Mainly cloudy tonight with a low of 13. Tomorrow, there's a good chance of showers and risk of a thunderstorm with a gusting wind, a high of 27. Current weather conditions and the 7-day forecast can be found anytime on the Low End Body Shop weather page on your Steinbach online app. I'm Judy Peters.
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6: Just a few hits into the countdown, and Lady Gaga has 16 Grammys and an Academy Award, but soon she could add an Emmy to her trophy case. She's nominated this year for Outstanding Original Music and Lyrics thanks to her hit, The Dead Dance, which was featured in the Netflix series Wednesday. We'll find out if she gets closer to an EGOT at the 78th Emmy Awards next month. Here she is with Bruno, 37.
7: I

0: homesick, a little homesick, a little homesick, somebody.
1: Homesick. Phillip Phillips, 36. Sabrina Carpenter wrapped her successful Short and Sweet tour last November, but we hear she's planning something even bigger for next year. There are rumors that she's working on a massive tour for summer 2027 with a show at London's Wembley Stadium, making her the youngest artist ever to headline. We'll keep you posted once it's all confirmed, but now here is Sabrina Espresso, 35.

0: American Girls, Harry Styles down 11 at 34. That is our biggest fall of the week.
1: If you're a fan of Destiny's Child, you got a lot to be excited about because Unheard Music is on the way. New album of unreleased mixes is coming along with unreleased tracks with guest appearances by artists like Missy Elliott. The project expected to release soon. Now here's one of their biggest hits, Say My Name, AT40 Extra. Dog John.

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0: 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Next.
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York, where everyone was too cool for school at the time, and it was very uncool to post on TikTok. But he decided to upload a video of an acoustic song called Caroline, hoping his friends didn't notice. And when he woke up, it had hundreds of thousands of views, which encouraged him to keep on making music and posting it. Now he's one of the biggest pop stars in the world. Thanks to hits like this, My Body Isn't Ready, 32.

27-32 for Somber. My body isn't ready. If you've seen the music video for Opalite by Taylor, you probably noticed a bunch of cameos like Louis Capaldi and actor Cillian Murphy. But near the end of the video, an older gentleman appears as a judge of a dance competition. And he admitted that when he was cast for the part, he had no idea who Taylor Swift was. When the video came out, his granddaughters couldn't believe he was one of Taylor's co-stars. And now he's a big fan, too. We got the visual if you want to see him at AmericanTop40.com. Opalite 31.

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10: Mainly sunny today, 26 degrees. The Humidex, 29. Today's UV index is 7 or high. Mainly cloudy tonight with a low of 13. Tomorrow, there's a good chance of showers and risk of a thunderstorm with a gusting wind, a high of 27. On Tuesday, good chance of showers, 24 degrees. And then on Wednesday, partly sunny and 25. Current weather conditions and the 7-day forecast can be found anytime on the Low End Body Shop weather page on your Steinbeck online app. I'm Judy Peters.
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15: The biggest countdown in the world. American Top

up 7-30. It's mature. Hillary Duff. Seacrest with you. Now, Niall Horan is getting ready to hit the road in the UK and in Europe. He says one of the biggest pre-show rituals is something almost nobody notices. Before he goes on stage, he takes a shower. Then he gets dressed, puts on his cologne, and even though the audience can't smell him, he likes to treat every show like it's a night out, wants to look and smell his best. Here he is, Tastes So Good, 29.

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4: Mainly sunny today, 26 degrees, the humidex 29. Today's UV index is 7 or high. Mainly cloudy tonight with a low of 13. Tomorrow, there's a good chance of showers and risk of a thunderstorm with a gusting wind, a high of 27. Current weather conditions and the 7-day forecast can be found anytime on the Low End Body Shop weather page on your Steinbeck Online app. I'm Judy Peters.
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0: We are inside the top 30. Now, Miley Cyrus released her album Something Beautiful last summer, but she's already working on her next project. We'll fill you in on what's to come from Miley. First 27, Rubber Band Man, Mumford & Sons featuring Hozier.

0: Can we make a star?
1: That's 27.
2: So back to Miley. She mentioned recently that she's nearly finished with what will be her 10th studio album, which she describes as a love story. She added that love stories are never one-dimensional, so fans should expect the tracks to have layers of meaning. Don't know much else about the project, but it will have 10 new songs, and we'll let you know once a title and release date are set.
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for King and Country featuring Taylor Hill, World on Fire, up 3-25. Seacrest with you, up to a story about Ed Sheeran and Martin Garrix. It's not uncommon for an artist to receive gifts from fans, like original art. But when you have Ed Sheeran as a supporter, you could receive a hit song. Ed was traveling in Mexico last year and couldn't stop listening to songs by Cat's Eye. So he reached out to the group and said he loved their music and wanted to write a track for him. They ended up making a song called Animal, which you can hear at AmericanTop40.com. Now, he's more than a fan. He's a collaborator with Martin Garrix. Repeat it, 24. Stay.

0: 24, repeat it. Martin Garrix and Ed Sheeran.
1: Coming up next.
0: Huntrix just ahead with a song they've kept on the countdown for 50 straight weeks. Plus, Stella Lefty rockets ahead 9 spots with our fastest riser on the way.
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3: Number

23 homewrecker from Somber. Well, the new single from Stella Lefty is one of the biggest songs on TikTok. She wrote it in one night. She was waiting for her boyfriend to pick her up on a date, wrote the song. She had 15 minutes until she had to go, and she wanted to be very productive, so she wrote a chorus and posted it up on TikTok, not thinking much of it. The next morning, it had thousands of views, and people were messaging her asking for the full track, which didn't exist, so when she went into the studio and wrote the rest of the song, it became this, Boston 22. On a train.

Boston. Stella Lefty climbing 9 to 22, our fastest rising song of the week. All right, some of the songs on the countdown are inspired by experiences that span years of an artist's life, but the latest single from Olivia Dean is about only a couple of minutes. She wrote the lyrics.

0: That one's been on the countdown for 50 weeks. Huntrix Golden, number 21.
1: Coming up next,
0: we're going to hear from last week's guest host about his latest single coming up. Also, big thanks to Brian and Bailey Littrell for filling in a couple weeks ago. Brian's group, the Backstreet Boys, on the way with this.
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6: Steinbeck Online Weather.
16: Mainly sunny today, 26 degrees, the humidex 29. Today's UV index is 7 or high. Mainly cloudy tonight with a low of 13. Tomorrow, there's a good chance of showers and risk of a thunderstorm with a gusting wind, a high of 27. On Tuesday, good chance of showers, 24 degrees, and then on Wednesday, partly sunny and 25. Current weather conditions and the 7-day forecast can be found anytime on the Low End Body Shop weather page on your Steinbeck online app. I'm Judy Peters.
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0: You can always send in a request for your favorite song, no matter where you listen. Throwing this one on for Francis in Kampala, Uganda, who says he's one of Post Malone's biggest fans. Circles just for you.

0: Circles, Post Malone by request for Francis in Uganda. 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

Backstreet Boys, number 20, Bottle Up. And I want to thank Alex Warren for taking over the countdown last weekend. We'll hear from Alex about the inspiration behind his hit Fever Dream. First, 19, stateside, Pink Panthers and Zara Larsson.

0: the same.
1: Rising 3 to 19 stateside, Pink Panthers and Zara Larsson. So back to Alex Warren. His second album, titled Wild Child, is set to release next weekend. Fans can't wait for the new music after hearing the lead single Fever Dream. When Alex filled in as guest host, he told us how the track came together. Here's Alex Warren.
2: It's inspired by the moment where I first said I love you to my wife. It's also inspired by my friend falling in love with a waitress, which is it's really cool, and I'm never allowed at that restaurant again.
1: And the rest of Alex's album, Wild Child, is out on the 28th. Now here he is with that track, number 18, Fever Dream, Alex Warren.

0: Fever Dream. Down 10 to 18 for Alex Warren.
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9: Mainly sunny today, 26 degrees, the Humidex 29. Today's UV index is 7 or high. Mainly cloudy tonight with a low of 13. Tomorrow, there's a good chance of showers and risk of a thunderstorm with a gusting wind, a high of 27. Current weather conditions and the 7-day forecast can be found anytime on the Low End Body Shop weather page on your Steinbeck Online app. I'm Judy Peters.
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2: 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Number 7.

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Baby Doll, Dominic, Fight. Here's a first taste of Benson Boone's next era, and this song actually released on his 24th birthday. Timing is perfect. The time of my life, 16.

0: Pat on the verge of making the countdown.
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13, Man I Need, Olivia Dean. We're just a few hits away from the top 10, and after Teddy Swims released Mr. Know-It-All, fans started to wonder when his next album will arrive, but the truth is that not even Teddy knows when it's coming. He said the other day he's much closer to finishing than he expected, but right now he's just in writing mode. So he's not paying attention to the progress because he's just focused on creating. Here's one of the tracks from his upcoming album, Mr. Know-It-All, number 12.

Teddy Swims, Mr. Know-It-All number 12. Well, Katy Perry's got a strong connection with her fans, but at a recent show, she proved that they have her ultimate trust. In the middle of a performance, she got inside a giant water bottle with the label Katyade and crowd surfed into the audience. They moved her all over the crowd and eventually brought her back to the stage safe and sound without dropping her once. Here's her latest single, could make the countdown soon. It's called Watch It Burn, 1840 on The Verge.

That's Katy Perry with a song that is on the verge of making our chart, Watch It Burn. Just outside the top 10. And Sienna Spyro said that when she was growing up, she didn't think she'd be a big singer because her dad told her she didn't have the voice for it. She figured that if she wanted a career in music, she had to be a really good songwriter. So she put all her focus into writing. But after she started doing sessions, her collaborator told her she actually had an incredible voice and she could be in front of the mic instead of behind the scenes. Now here is Die on This Hill, number 11. God.

0: Sienna Spyro number 11.
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0: we will hear from our recent guest host, Bailey Littrell, and hear his new song, So Be It, in a few. Plus, last week's guest host, Alex Warren, bounces back up for more with the number one song from a year ago this week, this one. Oh, my, you're taking me out.
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4: Mainly sunny today, 26 degrees. The Humidex 29. Today's UV index is 7 or high. Mainly cloudy tonight with a low of 13. Tomorrow, there's a good chance of showers and risk of a thunderstorm with a gusting wind, a high of 27. On Tuesday, good chance of showers, 24 degrees. And then on Wednesday, partly sunny and 25. Current weather conditions and the 7-day forecast can be found anytime on the Low End Body Shop weather page on your Steinbach online app. I'm Judy Peters.
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1: We're down to the top 10. And when an artist has a new album coming, sometimes they hold a listening party or a special live show, but Phoebe Bridgers premiered her new music in a way that's out of this world. We'll tell you more after 10. Midnight Sun, Zara Larsson.

Ordinary, Alex Warren climbing 4 to number 8. All right, Ray has a new single out, and it's an unlikely collaboration with an award-winning film composer. But the team-up all started with one simple message. Ray reached out directly to Oscar winner Hans Zimmer and sent him her track, Click Clack Symphony, and wrote, "This is a very rough demo, and I was wondering if you wanted to work with me on it. No worries if you don't feel any connection." And Hans responded right away, writing, "I love it," and then added one orchestra. And many hours later, they finished this song. Click Clack Symphony, 1840 on the Verge track. Did you know?

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1: Coming up next.
0: 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Plus, Olivia Rodrigo holds her place next.
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11: Mainly sunny today, 26 degrees. The Humidex, 29. Today's UV index is 7 or high. Mainly cloudy tonight with a low of 13. Tomorrow, there's a good chance of showers and risk of a thunderstorm with a gusting wind. A high of 27. Current weather conditions and the 7-day forecast can be found anytime on the Low End Body Shop weather page on your Steinbeck online app. I'm Judy Peters.
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0: We are moving through the top 10. A couple weeks back, Bailey Littrell took over the countdown with his father, Brian, from the Backstreet Boys, and Bailey is following in his footsteps with a music career of his own. We'll hear from Bailey after number 7. Drop dead, Olivia Rodrigo.

0: Number six, choosing Texas, it's Ella Langley.
1: Coming up next,
0: Taylor Swift, a spot closer to her 18th number one. Plus, a pair of top five hits for Bruno Mars start next.
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Olivia Dean at number four on AT40. Now, looking back to 2002, Michelle Branch and Santana spent 13 weeks at number one with a hit called The Game of Love. Now, Michelle has reworked the song with another legendary artist. The updated version features New Radicals, and if this one makes the countdown, it would be their very first entry in the top 40 in 27 years. We'll find out if this one can rise to the top like it did back in 02. The Game of Love, Michelle Branch, and New Radicals, AT40 on the Verge track.

0: I knew you. Taylor Swift at number 3. Oh, we already heard Olivia Dean with last week's number 2 song, which means a new challenger is taking on Tame Impala for that number 1 spot this week. We'll find out who it is when we reveal the top 2 songs in North America coming up.
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8: Mainly sunny today, 26 degrees. The Humidex, 29. Today's UV index is 7 or high. Mainly cloudy tonight with a low of 13. Tomorrow, there's a good chance of showers and risk of a thunderstorm with a gusting wind. A high of 27. On Tuesday, good chance of showers, 24 degrees. And then on Wednesday, partly sunny and 25. Current weather conditions and the 7-day forecast can be found anytime on the Low End Body Shop weather page on your Steinbach online app. I'm Judy Peters.
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9: 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I listen to AT40 on XL1067. I've been listening to AT40 since Casey was host. I remember all the way back in the summer of 2003, you guest hosted for Casey a few times. And I was just wondering, could you play something from that summer? Anything from the summer of 03, I'd love to hear it on the show. Thank you so much for taking care of AT40 all these years.
0: All right, Brett, I feel like you could be counting them down someday, too. You got the perfect sound. Here you go. Where is the love? The Black Eyed Peas. Appreciate you reaching out.

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10: With Ryan Seacrest.
0: We have made it to the top two. And this next artist is tied for a major record in the world of streaming music. Of the 100 most streamed songs of all time, two singers have the most entries, with six tracks each on the list. One of them, The Weeknd, and the other is the artist behind our number two song, Bruno Mars, I Just Might.

0: Bruno Mars, I Just Might, number two. So now, nothing left but the biggest one. And the latest album by this next artist just gained a lot of Grammy buzz, thanks to its role in a record-breaking movie soundtrack. His song, Loser, from his latest album, Deadbeat, was featured in the new movie Spider-Man, Brand New Day, which is the biggest single day opening of all time. And now insiders believe the project is a big contender for Album of the Year, because besides the Spider-Man hit, it also has the biggest song in North America.
1: Number one.
0: It's Dracula, Tame Impala, the number one song for 4 weeks.

0: weeks on top. Congratulations, Dracula, Tame Impala, number one. So there you go. That's our countdown this weekend. Stay with us. The numbers slip around all month long, and we're here for you until we meet again. Connect with us on social at American Top 40, and I'll see you weeknights with Vanna White on Wheel of Fortune. Take good care.
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1: I'm Judy Peters. A high today of 26 degrees. Your forecast is coming up. Work is underway on the southbound lanes of Highway 12 north of Steinbach. Traffic has been reduced to one lane through the construction zone. The province says the project will resurface about 12.2 kilometers of Highway 12, and motorists are advised to slow down and expect delays. Marchand Logging Days brings families and visitors together at Marchand Park this weekend. Family entertainment, plenty of mud, and lots of activities. Anthony Harrell, president of the Marchand Community Club, says Logging Days has been a tradition in the community for decades.
2: It's kind of nostalgic. You know, as a kid, one of my favorite things in summer was coming to Marchand Logging Days. So seeing everyone here and experiencing what I got to experience as a kid is great.
1: If you missed Saturday's mud bog, photos from the event can be found in the article at Steinbach Online. A two-vehicle crash was reported west of Mitchell Saturday afternoon. Hanover Fire Chief Paul Weeb says crews were called to PTH 12 and Road 28 East at about 2:40 p.m. He notes two people were transported by ambulance with injuries. Fire crews remained on scene for just under an hour. With September approaching, Steinbach is nearing the one-year anniversary of the major rainfall event late last summer that flooded homes, roads, and businesses across the city. The September 11th and 12th storm brought more than 100 millimeters of rain to Steinbach after another major flood event in September of 2024. Since then, the city has been investigating what happened and looking at ways to reduce the risk of future flooding. Meanwhile, Mayor Earl Funk remains hopeful the province will reconsider its decision to deny disaster financial assistance for the 2024 and 2025 floods. There are plenty of colorful blooms growing on the Martins farm south of Grunthal, and Zoe Martins is excited to share it. She says her flowers are grown from seed and then turned into bouquets for others.
3: I grew up in a small town, St. Elf, actually, and my grandfather, he kind of instilled that love for gardening and flowers in myself from little, so just continued on that.
1: Martins notes that love is now being passed on to her four children. As Al-Anon is marking its 75th anniversary this year, the Steinbach Group continues to provide support for people affected by someone else's drinking. The local group meets every Monday evening at the Steinbach Cultural Arts Center on 2nd Street. And the group is holding a special speaker meeting this Monday beginning at 7:30 p.m. Al-Anon meetings are free and confidential, and more information can be found online. Fresh flavors and fresh headlines. 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And here's Dave Anthony with a look at sports.
4: In the American Association of Professional Baseball, the Winnipeg Goldeyes beat up on Sioux City 12-7. In Major League Baseball, the Toronto Blue Jays got another spectacular start from Dylan Cease as he held the Yankees to no hits until the seventh inning. And then the Bronx Bombers tried to make a comeback. But a Nathan Lucas home run proved to be the difference as Louis Varland locked down his 29th save of the season, helping the Blue Jays up in the Yankees 4-3. For your scores, stories, and all things sports, check out the False Front Golf Simulator sports page on SteinbachOnline.com. 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
1: Mainly sunny today, 26 degrees, the Humidex 29. Today's UV index is 7 or high. Mainly cloudy tonight with a low of 13. Tomorrow, there's a good chance of showers and risk of a thunderstorm with a gusting wind, a high of 27. On Tuesday, good chance of showers, 24 degrees. And then on Wednesday, partly sunny and 25. Current weather conditions and the 7-day forecast can be found anytime on the Low End Body Shop weather page on your Steinbach Online app. I'm Judy Peters.

So much for the heart. Sarah Miller here with you. Thanks for joining us on your Sunday afternoon. It is the Sunday before the last weekend, before our long weekend in September, it seems. Is that right? Looking at the calendar, I guess it's kind of right. Yeah, that's crazy. I feel like we do have a little bit more of summer to go, but if you're like me and you feel like summer's starting to wind down, hopefully we get, you know, that one more good weekend before the September long weekend, because then it's back to the regular routine. And if you're trying to squeeze in that last little bit of summer, I hope you get to enjoy it. I completely understand. I don't want it to end either. But for now, let's just enjoy what we've got. Hopefully the weather's great where you are. And we got some great music here for you on Mix.

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5: Mainly sunny today, 26 degrees. The Humidex 29. Today's UV index is 7 or high. Mainly cloudy tonight with a low of 13. Tomorrow, there's a good chance of showers and risk of a thunderstorm with a gusting wind. A high of 27. Current weather conditions and the 7-day forecast can be found anytime on the Low End Body Shop weather page on your Steinbeck Online app. I'm Judy Peters.
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Felix Cartel, That's the Way. Sarah Miller joining you for your Sunday afternoon. Just coming up on your 12:30 mark, and I know back-to-school supply shopping is happening. You see it everywhere, and you're wondering, okay, am I behind the times? Because for me, I haven't even started. Somehow the list keeps getting longer. New shoes, clothes, backpack, supplies, scientific calculator, a geometry set. I didn't even know kids needed those still nowadays. But hey, and then there's that stuff they suddenly need that wasn't on the list, like, oh, I really need this new makeup brush, mom, if you have a teenage girl, or if you have one of the boys, you know, they're like, oh, I could really use a new football. Hopefully your back to school supply shopping is going okay. If you're heading out shopping today, good luck. Maybe put the mix on so you can at least drown out the kids in the background.

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7: Mainly sunny today, 26 degrees, the Humidex 29. Today's UV index is 7 or high. Mainly cloudy tonight with a low of 13. Tomorrow, there's a good chance of showers and risk of a thunderstorm with a gusting wind, a high of 27. On Tuesday, good chance of showers, 24 degrees. And then on Wednesday, partly sunny and 25. Current weather conditions and the 7-day forecast can be found anytime on the Low End Body Shop weather page on your Steinbeck online app. I'm Judy Peters.
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0: This is what it feels like. It's Mix. I'm Sarah Miller. Thanks for joining me on your Sunday afternoon. We're trying to get back into the routine. Summer's winding down. You start thinking about bedtime again. No more just stay up a little later. It's summer. Now you're trying to get the kids back to bed, figuring out the wake-up times, wondering how you're possibly going to get everyone out the door on time again, making the lunches, getting on the bus, and getting yourself to work too. Hey, just take a breath. It'll all work out. It'll take a few days. Probably. Maybe a little longer, but it'll all happen and it'll all be okay.
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2: 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God rerouted me.
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Fifi Dobson and stuttering Sarah Miller joining you. Thanks for making Nyx a part of your Sunday afternoon. Speaking of Sundays, it has become less of a day off and more of like a reset button, at least in my household. It's laundry and groceries, getting Monday organized, maybe meal prepping, checking the calendars and figuring out what everyone has going on this week so you know where the cars need to be. And somewhere in there, hopefully finding a little time to just sit down and relax. So if you're doing the Sunday reset right now, maybe keep Nyx on while you get through that big list and enjoy the rest of your Sunday.

0: 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And suddenly, you're on your way to concerts, comedy shows, and local events everyone's talking about. 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
1: Mainly sunny today, 26 degrees. The Humidex, 29. Today's UV index is 7 or high. Mainly cloudy tonight with a low of 13. Tomorrow, there's a good chance of showers and risk of a thunderstorm with a gusting wind, a high of 27. Current weather conditions and the 7-day forecast can be found anytime on the Low End Body Shop weather page on your Steinbeck online app. I'm Judy Peters.
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Spin on Mix. I'm Sarah. Thanks for joining me on your Sunday. I hope you're enjoying your weekend. I know if you're looking at the calendar, time is ticking by and you're wondering, how did we go from June weather to now September? The leaves are starting to change color and falling. The mornings are darker when you're getting up and the sun is setting sooner. And it's just that weird feeling. You're not quite ready to say goodbye to summer, but you can feel the seasons changing. You're seeing pumpkin spice everywhere already, and you're just not quite ready for it. Don't rush it. I like to think there's still plenty of summer left. It's just not between the hours of 9 to 5.

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1: Yeah, sure.
0: Can I borrow an eraser too?
1: Yeah, here you go.
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6: Mainly sunny today, 26 degrees, the humidex 29. Today's UV index is 7 or high. Mainly cloudy tonight with a low of 13. Tomorrow there's a good chance of showers and risk of a thunderstorm with a gusting wind, a high of 27. On Tuesday, good chance of showers, 24 degrees, and then on Wednesday, partly sunny and 25. Current weather conditions and the 7-day forecast can be found anytime on the Low End Body Shop weather page on your Steinbeck online app. I'm Judy Peters.
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7: Hello and good afternoon, everybody. I'm Carmel Clamore, your summer events host for Dairy Queen Celebrate Summer. And on this beautiful day, I am here at the Wilderness MX in Woodridge for the round 9 of the Manitoba Motocross Circuit. So lots of exciting stuff going on here. Hundreds of riders have been taking to the track since 10 a.m. today, racing, vying for number one. So such an exciting sight to see. So that's where I am right now, and I hope to see you all there. We're here until 3 p.m. today, so come on down. And don't forget to check out the Celebrate Summer landing page on Steinbeck Online to see what events are happening all week long, as well to see photos from past events and whatnot. So we'll see you here in Woodridge.
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0: Tate McRae and You Broke Me First. Sarah Miller joining you. Thanks for hanging out with me on Mix today, making us a part of your Sunday. You know, sports calendar is starting to fill up again. Football practices, hockey tryouts, soccer, volleyball, depending on where you are, you might already have a bag packed and on a schedule. I know here my kiddo is in football, and I gotta say, practice is pretty much every day. Summer was nice, but there's something about getting back into the routine that makes you feel a little bit more, I don't want to say successful during the day, but it makes you feel like you're accomplishing a lot more. Getting back into those routines, I hope you all have an easy time sliding back into the regular schedule, and good luck to all the kiddos going back to school.
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Charlotte Cardin and The Way We Touch. Sarah Miller here with you. Thanks for joining us just after 2 o'clock. I hope you're enjoying your Sunday. Don't forget to take supper out and thaw whatever it is you're cooking, because it's already 2 o'clock. Otherwise, you might be running to the grocery store last minute. With that being said, kids in sports, carpooling, that must be something that I missed on, because for me, I'm always carting my kid everywhere. Gotta go here, gotta go here. After practice, we gotta go here. What are you guys doing that I'm missing out on? I wish I could just be like, here, find your own ride. I don't want to cart you around anymore. I guess it's just kind of the bonus of being a parent. You are now a taxi, as well as a organizational calendar and the do-all, end-all, be-all for the kiddos, right?

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9: Mainly sunny today, 26 degrees. The Humidex, 29. Today's UV index is 7 or high. Mainly cloudy tonight with a low of 13. Tomorrow, there's a good chance of showers and risk of a thunderstorm with a gusting wind. A high of 27. Current weather conditions and the 7-day forecast can be found anytime on the Low End Body Shop weather page on your Steinbach online app. I'm Judy Peters.
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10: Good afternoon, everybody. I'm Carmel Clamore, your summer events host for Dairy Queen Celebrate Summer. And on this beautiful day, I am once again here at the Wilderness MX in Woodridge. So a lot of fun here going on. Intermission is just about to wrap up, and the racers are just going to go back on the track. I'm speaking here with the organizer, Jackie. Can you give us a brief overview of what's happening here?
11: Okay, so this is our first ever race at the Wilderness MX, and we have a lot of racers coming out from Manitoba, Saskatchewan, and Ontario. And they are competing to win the series today.
10: That's amazing. And so how do you feel this being the first race here ever on this track?
11: We are very excited to host our first race and even more excited to see the really good turnout. We've had really good weather. Our pits are completely jam-packed full, which is, means it's a good turnout.
10: And you were telling me a bit before, but can you share what makes this track specifically special?
11: So this track is the only track on the series at the moment that is sand, and so that adds another challenge to racers and something different to try. So people are excited to try something different on this on the track series.
10: Amazing. So once again, we're here in Woodridge for the Wilderness MX. We'll be here till about 3 p.m. today, so stop on by and we will see you here. Come join us for all the action.
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you. Devin Cole and I've Got You. Sarah Miller taking you through your Sunday afternoon. You know, there's two kinds of people getting ready for September. There's the kind that have everything organized already, and the rest of us. If you're somewhere in the middle, you're doing fine. There's still lots of time to figure out what missing school supplies you have, figure out the shoe situation, and remember where you put that list of important dates. And maybe the backpack. I am definitely not the organized one this year. I am scrambling. I still got to go through the whole school list and make sure there's no rotten sandwich at the bottom of the backpack.

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3: Mainly sunny today, 26 degrees. The Humidex 29. Today's UV index is 7 or high. Mainly cloudy tonight with a low of 13. Tomorrow, there's a good chance of showers and risk of a thunderstorm with a gusting wind. A high of 27. On Tuesday, good chance of showers, 24 degrees. And then on Wednesday, partly sunny and 25. Current weather conditions and the 7-day forecast can be found anytime on the Low-End Body Shop weather page on your Steinbeck Online app. I'm Judy Peters.
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4: Hello and good afternoon, everybody. I'm Carmel Clamore, your summer events host for Dairy Queen Celebrate Summer. I'm here at the Wilderness MX in Woodridge for all the motocross action. So much fun here today. I'm speaking here with regulars of the motocross circuit, KL and Hannah. So can you tell me what makes you want to come here every single time?
5: Like coming to see my friends and stuff, and like I love hanging out, love watching motocross. It's so much fun.
4: How about you, Hannah?
6: My family races, and it's just such a great community. Everyone just kind of hangs out and cheers for each other. It's a fun time.
4: And what's your favorite part about watching the motocross, KL?
7: Probably like watching them like clear the jumps, or like getting like first, second, third, like I don't know, whatever makes them happy, I guess.
4: And you said your family does motocross, right, Hannah? So can you tell me, how do you feel when you're seeing them race?
6: It's kind of scary, you know, when they crash or something, but it's always a good feeling when they get first and you get to like celebrate that with them.
7: Yeah.
4: That's awesome. So do you think everyone should come out here today?
7: Yeah, it's so much fun. But like it's really like hot too. So like
4: So bring an umbrella, bring some sunscreen, come on down to Woodridge. We're here till about 3 p.m. today and have as much fun as they're having. We'll see you here in Woodridge for the Wilderness MX.
0: As full of energy as a tournament weekend at Steinbeck Soccer Park.
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0: Avril Lavigne, and I'm with you, Sarah Miller, taking you through your mix on Sunday. It's that fall feeling. Summer's still lingering in the air, but there's something about the late August that makes you start thinking about fall. Maybe it's the cooler evenings, the school signs going up, or maybe it's just seeing everyone suddenly wearing jeans again. Well, I know summer's not quite over yet, but whatever that next season is, it's definitely starting to show up. And pumpkin spice, it's everywhere already.
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2: I'm Judy Peters. A low tonight of 13 degrees, then tomorrow, risk of a thunderstorm. Your forecast is coming up. The next phase of the Highway 12 resurfacing project is underway. Crews are working on the southbound lanes north of Steinbeck, with traffic moving through one lane. The work is part of a $24 million investment on Highway 12. The southbound resurfacing is expected to continue through fall, weather permitting. As we head towards September, Steinbeck residents are approaching the one-year anniversary of a storm that dumped over 100 millimeters of rain and left some homes with sewer backups and flood damage. The city has spent the past year gathering information from residents and investigating the drainage and sewer system. City Council has since approved new drainage regulations and moved forward with various flood mitigation projects. Meanwhile, Mayor Earl Funk remains hopeful the province will reconsider its decision to deny disaster financial assistance, although Steinbeck is still waiting for a response. A flower garden south of Grenthal is bringing joy well beyond the Martins family farm. Meals on the Farm recipient last week, Zoe Martins grows about 95% of her flowers from seed and then gives many of them away.
3: I love to share with people and to serve people, so I often will just bring, if I'm going for a coffee with a mom or if someone's had a new baby, I will bring them a fresh bouquet of flowers.
2: She adds that residents of the Grenthal Meadow home will also get a flower delivery to enjoy and to create their own bouquets. The Steinbeck Al-Anon group is celebrating 75 years of Al-Anon support for families and friends affected by alcoholism. The organization now has more than 22,000 groups meeting around the world. Locally, Al-Anon meets Mondays, 7:30 p.m. at the Steinbeck Cultural Arts Center. The group will hold a special speaker meeting on Monday, and anyone interested in learning more can contact the group or attend the meeting. Great taste meets great local coverage. 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
2: Mainly sunny today, 26 degrees, the Humidex 29. Today's UV index is 7 or high. Mainly cloudy tonight with a low of 13. Tomorrow, there's a good chance of showers and risk of a thunderstorm with a gusting wind, a high of 27. On Tuesday, good chance of showers, 24 degrees, and then on Wednesday, partly sunny and 25. Current weather conditions and the 7-day forecast can be found anytime on the Low End Body Shop weather page on your Steinbeck Online app. I'm Judy Peters.
1: Cheering crowds at the Southeast Event Center. 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And your-

Camila Cabello with Havana. Sarah Miller taking you through your Sunday afternoon. And don't forget to set the alarm clock for Monday morning. It's back to work. We got more music here for you. It's Benson Boone and Time of My Life.

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9: Mainly sunny today, 26 degrees. The Humidex, 29. Today's UV index is 7 or high. Mainly cloudy tonight with a low of 13. Tomorrow, there's a good chance of showers and risk of a thunderstorm with a gusting wind. A high of 27. Current weather conditions and the 7-day forecast can be found anytime on the Low End Body Shop weather page on your Steinbeck online app. I'm Judy Peters.
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11: Hello and good afternoon, everybody. Once again, I am here at the Wilderness MX in Woodridge for all the motocross action for the last round of the Manitoba Motocross Series. I'm Carmel Clamore, your summer events host for Dairy Queen Celebrate Summer, and I'm currently speaking here with Gail from Manitoba Motocross. So can you tell me, how has this season gone? This is the last race of the season.
12: It's been awesome. We've had a really great season. It's been solid attendance right across the board. The sport is definitely growing in this province. We've got more riders over last year for sure, especially in the younger age categories on 85s and 65s, which is the future of the sport.
11: That's amazing. And can you tell me, what has been the best part of the season for you?
12: It's always the same. I mean, this is our family. Motocross community is great. It's the best part of the year, and you know, all winter long we look forward to seeing our people, and you spend every weekend with these people in the summer, and it's bittersweet. I've had 3 races in a row and I'm really excited to have a weekend off, but when it's the last race of the year, it's also kind of sad because, you know, it's over, but we're already planning for next year too, though, so it never really stops for some of us.
11: Yeah, and on that note, could you describe the motocross community to me? You already kind of touched on it, but what kind of people are here today?
12: Overall, it's a great family situation. I mean, you're with these people, you set up your trailers, you camp with these people weekend after weekend, and, you know, when somebody gets hurt, everybody pitches in and, you know, make sure that their trailer gets home and their gear gets packed, and we take care of each other. And when somebody's winning, we're cheering for each other too. It's there's a lot of competition, but there's also, like, it's a really family vibe.
11: Yeah, a lot of camaraderie around here. And can you tell me, what are you looking forward to for next season?
12: Well, we're really excited this year to add the Wilderness to the series. It's a new track on the circuit, and that's always good news. We haven't been racing sand in Manitoba for a number of years, so some people love that it's back and some people not so much, but that's always exciting. We just want to build on that, and we've always got exciting things kind of in the planning stages, so we're looking forward to it.
11: Amazing. So once again, we're here at the Wilderness MX in Woodridge. We will see you here.
1: Having a lazy Sunday afternoon. We'll take care of the music and the local info. 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

Jamie Fine, cups of coffee. I'm Sarah Miller. Thanks for joining me this afternoon on Mix. If you're making that list for back to school shopping and you're running out this weekend, remember you're not just buying school supplies. You're also buying water bottles, lunch containers, shoes, jackets, gym clothes, approximately 400 pencils that sometimes go missing faster than anything else, and the giant box of granola bars to keep in the pantry for when the kids come home from school and say they want a snack. Right? Or is that just me? It feels like always the pencils and granola bars are the first thing that they're saying, Mom, we're out of this. And it's like, all right, I'll run to the store. Hopefully you're having a great weekend and enjoying those last few moments of summer.

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7: Mainly sunny today, 26 degrees. The humidex 29. Today's UV index is 7 or high. Mainly cloudy tonight with a low of 13. Tomorrow, there's a good chance of showers and risk of a thunderstorm with a gusting wind. A high of 27. On Tuesday, good chance of showers, 24 degrees. And then on Wednesday, partly sunny and 25. Current weather conditions and the 7-day forecast can be found anytime on the Low End Body Shop weather page on your Steinbeck Online app. I'm Judy Peters.
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0: Headphones, Sarah Miller joining you on your mix. One more weekend after this, before that September long weekend. One more chance to sleep in, stay out a little later, take the long way home, or squeeze in one more summer bonfire. The routines are slowly coming back, but today, they don't have to start. For now, you can just enjoy your Sunday.
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Coleman Hill and Two Heads. Good afternoon. I'm Sarah Miller. I hope you're having a great day. And, you know, there's something about a Sunday that just calls for some good music. Maybe you're out running errands. Maybe you're taking it easy or you're doing absolutely nothing, which is also a solid Sunday plan. Whatever you're up to, we're glad you're here. And we've got your music covered. We got Katy Perry now with California Girls.

Miss a headline? No sweat. 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
8: Mainly cloudy tonight with a low of 13. Tomorrow, there's a good chance of showers and risk of a thunderstorm with a gusting wind, a high of 27. On Tuesday, good chance of showers, 24 degrees. And then on Wednesday, partly sunny and 25. Current weather conditions and the 7-day forecast can be found anytime on the Low End Body Shop weather page on your Steinbach online app. I'm Judy Peters.
0: From summer in the city to the Hanover Ag Fair, we're your mix.

Alex Sampson in Misery. I'm Sarah Miller. Thanks for joining me this afternoon on Mix. And you know, sometimes it's the little things that make your weekend feel like a weekend. A good breakfast, a nice cup of coffee, a walk outside, your favorite music, maybe a little extra time with the people you love, or just spending that extra minute in bed in the morning. Nothing complicated, just the good stuff. Well, I hope you get that and continue to have that for the rest of your Sunday. We got some more music here for you before we head into your news. Ariana Grande and Hate That I Made You Love Me.

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11: Mainly cloudy tonight with a low of 13. Tomorrow, there's a good chance of showers and risk of a thunderstorm with a gusting wind, a high of 27. On Tuesday, good chance of showers, 24 degrees, and then on Wednesday, partly sunny and 25. Current weather conditions and the 7-day forecast can be found anytime on the Low End Body Shop weather page on your Steinbeck Online app. I'm Judy Peters.
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0: the dead mouse and ghosts and stuff. Sarah Miller here with you. Thanks for joining me. What's the weather like where you are? It's been gloomy, it seems. I don't know. Maybe it's just today, but it feels more like fall. I looked outside and it is definitely cloudy and gray. The leaves are changing color, and I went to our local coffee shop and everything was already pumpkin spice. I'm sorry, I'm not over the s'mores trend. Can I please have my marshmallow and chocolate back? You can keep the pumpkin spice until next month.
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4: Mainly cloudy tonight with a low of 13. Tomorrow, there's a good chance of showers and risk of a thunderstorm with a gusting wind, a high of 27. On Tuesday, good chance of showers, 24 degrees. And then on Wednesday, partly sunny and 25. Current weather conditions and the 7-day forecast can be found anytime on the Low End Body Shop weather page on your Steinbeck online app. I'm Judy Peters.
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9: Mainly cloudy tonight with a low of 13. Tomorrow, there's a good chance of showers and risk of a thunderstorm with a gusting wind, a high of 27. On Tuesday, good chance of showers, 24 degrees. And then on Wednesday, partly sunny and 25. Current weather conditions and the 7-day forecast can be found anytime on the Low End Body Shop weather page on your Steinbeck online app. I'm Judy Peters.

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2: I'm Judy Peters. A low tonight of 13 degrees, then tomorrow, risk of a thunderstorm. Your forecast is coming up. The next phase of the Highway 12 resurfacing project is underway. Crews are working on the southbound lanes north of Steinbach, with traffic moving through one lane. The work is part of a $24 million investment on Highway 12. The southbound resurfacing is expected to continue through fall, weather permitting. As we head towards September, Steinbach residents are approaching the one-year anniversary of a storm that dumped over 100 millimeters of rain and left some homes with sewer backups and flood damage. The city has spent the past year gathering information from residents and investigating the drainage and sewer system. City Council has since approved new drainage regulations and moved forward with various flood mitigation projects. Meanwhile, Mayor Earl Funk remains hopeful the province will reconsider its decision to deny disaster financial assistance, although Steinbach is still waiting for a response. A flower garden south of Grenthal is bringing joy well beyond the Martins family farm. Meals on the Farm recipient last week, Zoe Martins grows about 95% of her flowers from seed and then gives many of them away.
3: I love to share with people and to serve people. So I often will just bring, if I'm going for a coffee with a mom or if someone's had a new baby, I will bring them a fresh bouquet of flowers.
2: She adds that residents of the Grenthal Meadow home will also get a flower delivery to enjoy and to create their own bouquets. The Steinbach Al-Anon group is celebrating 75 years of Al-Anon support for families and friends affected by alcoholism. The organization now has more than 22,000 groups meeting around the world. Locally, Al-Anon meets Mondays, 7:30 p.m. at the Steinbach Cultural Arts Center. The group will hold a special speaker meeting on Monday, and anyone interested in learning more can contact the group or attend the meeting. Great taste meets great local coverage. 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
2: Mainly cloudy tonight with a low of 13. Tomorrow, there's a good chance of showers and risk of a thunderstorm with a gusting wind, a high of 27. On Tuesday, good chance of showers, 24 degrees. And then on Wednesday, partly sunny and 25. Current weather conditions and the 7-day forecast can be found anytime on the Low End Body Shop weather page on your Steinbach Online app. I'm Judy Peters.
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2: Mainly cloudy tonight with a low of 13. Tomorrow, there's a good chance of showers and risk of a thunderstorm with a gusting wind, a high of 27. On Tuesday, good chance of showers, 24 degrees, and then on Wednesday, partly sunny and 25. Current weather conditions and the 7-day forecast can be found anytime on the Low End Body Shop weather page on your Steinbach online app. I'm Judy Peters.
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4: Mainly cloudy tonight with a low of 13. Tomorrow there's a good chance of showers and risk of a thunderstorm with a gusting wind, a high of 27. On Tuesday, good chance of showers, 24 degrees, and then on Wednesday, partly sunny and 25. Current weather conditions and the 7-day forecast can be found anytime on the Low End Body Shop weather page on your Steinbeck Online app. I'm Judy Peters.
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